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2: 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You're dead brilliant, so
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Yes, I wouldn't be nothing if I didn't have you to serve. 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

0: 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This is Captain Tobias Wilcock holding on runway 29. Request ATC clearance. 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
0: Coconut Airways 3712, air traffic control 136.7, received. Good day.
2: Ladies and gentlemen, this is Captain Tobias Wilcock welcoming you aboard Coconut Airways Flight 3712 to Bridgetown, Barbados. 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Refreshments will be served after takeoff. 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
1: 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And for horse riders, like Joe on Daisy here, slow down to under 10 miles per hour and allow at least 2 metres. 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
1: 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You're dead brilliant, so is
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3: 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You're dead brilliant.

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0: Millennium Group TV, that's Kenny and Robert and me. Up ladders and down, there's no need to frown, we'll soon get you on BBC. 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
2: Here's Alex, pedalling off to work. And here's Nikki, driving off for a morning coffee. You know the drill, Nikki. Allow at least 1.5 metres when overtaking cyclists, or more if driving over 30 miles per hour. And for horse riders, like Joe and Daisy here, slow down to under 10 miles per hour and allow at least 2 metres. Whoever you meet, travel like you know them. 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

0: Here's Alex, pedalling off to work. And here's Nikki, driving off for a morning coffee. You know the drill, Nikki. Allow at least 1.5 meters when overtaking cyclists, or more if driving over 30 miles per hour. 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Whoever you meet, travel like you know them. 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The highway code rules may vary in Northern Ireland.
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shot to the top. I've been out of shape, taking out the box. I'm an astronaut. I blasted off the planet, rock that caused catastrophe, and it matters more because I had it. Now I had a thought about wreaking havoc on an opposition. Kind of shocking, they want a static with precision. I'm automatic. Quarterback, I ain't talking second. Pack it up on.

Good morning, everybody. It's me, Graham, standing in for Michael. He's still in his holidays. Well, I think he actually comes back tonight, so he should be back, should be in tomorrow morning. And the way over, I thought I'd play this one, Egyptian reggae, Jonathan Richmond. And I thought, I wonder if we can make it a theme for an hour. Song's all about Africa. What do you think? I'll do my best. See if there's any in there that you agree with. Or you one or two you think, oh, probably playing this one. We'll see how we get on.

Yes, it's all about Africa or things related to Africa. Oh, Marrakesh is in Africa, yep. And so is the Nile. This is Amy McDonald and Across the Nile.

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2: Yeah, it's Graham sitting in for Michael. He'll be back soon, don't worry. But it's all about Africa this morning. Here's Hank Mazelle. And that jungle rock.

from the 80s, The Bangles, and Walk Like an Egyptian. Yeah, keeping that theme going. A wee bit of reggae now. This is Latin Quarter. Again from the 80s, it's Radio Africa.

Millennium Group TV, that's Kenny and Robert and me. Up ladders and down, there's no need to frown, we'll soon get you on BBC. Millennium Group TV, we'll get you a telly or three. 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

That's a good version. Hey, this is Sinead O'Connor and Mandinka.

Sinead O'Connor singing about Mandinka. The West African ethnic group. Right, Creedence Clearwater Revival from 1970. This is Run Through the Jungle.

0: Here's Alex, pedalling off to work. And here's Nikki, driving off for a morning coffee. You know the drill, Nikki. Allow at least 1.5 meters when overtaking cyclists, or more if driving over 30 miles per hour. 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Whoever you meet, travel like you know them. 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The highway code rules may vary in Northern Ireland.
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2: Mm-hmm. 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

0: listen to those drums all day long. Actually, it's better without the music. Hey, Burundi Black. So it's all been about Africa this morning. Well, for the past hour. If you got any of those, well done. Ones that I didn't include was Madagascar, Bob Dylan, Zanzibar, Billy Joel, Jungle Fever, Chikachas, Africa Bamba, Santana, Bungle in the Jungle, Jethro Tull. Can you throw it out anymore? Extremely well done. So stay tuned for another hour with me, but it's all about swing, big band, crooners and all that kind of jazz.
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0: Yeah, welcome along. It's me, Graham, for another hour of big band, swing, crooners, all that kind of jazz. Coming to you live from the Argyle FM studios here in Long Row in Campbelltown, and the sun is shining. Right, so we're on the letter A still. I think we'll be exhausted today, I think. Hopefully, and then we can move on to onto B, songs beginning with the letter B. Anyway, first up is Louis Armstrong and his version of Alexander's Ragtime Band.
3: Come on in here, Alexander.

I am the best man. But am my honey glad? Come on here, come on here. Let me take you by the hand. Now listen, Gabe, I want you to meet the leader of the band. Boy, and if you care to hear Swanee River play,

Sinatra actually recorded that three times. Well, three that I know of. And we've already played two of them. So that was the last one. There's so many songs with artists either re-recording or so many versions of the same song. So I'm just going to have to narrow it down to get rid of all those A's. This is Benny Goodman Orchestra with Betty Van on the vocals. Afraid to Dream.

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3: 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Why not take all of me? Can't you see?

The Four Aces with Amor. Before that was Tony Bennett, All of Me. Right, here's Ella and Louie together, Autumn in New York. Autumn.

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Right, here's Nat King Cole with those autumn leaves.

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Oh dear, Effortless. Right, here's Frank again with his, this is his second recording of At Long Last Love.

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The penultimate tune today was from Anita O'Day. Right. That's the all that is exhausted. Well, I've got one more, but I couldn't squeeze it in. Although I can squeeze this one in. This is Glenn Miller. And it's called At Last. It's very appropriate. With John Payne and Lynn Barry on the vocals. So when I return on Saturday for the Saturday swing show, we'll be starting with the letter B. Okay, now the sun's still out, so enjoy the rest of the day. Take care. Bye for now.

0: 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You're dead brilliant, so on.
1: Millennium Group TV, that's Kenny and Robert and me. Up ladders and down, there's no need to frown, we'll soon get you on BBC. Millennium Group TV, we'll get you a telly or three. Turn up in the van, do the best that we can, and all for a very good fee. 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

Old rock and roll goodies from the early 60s. Starting off the program tonight, Eddie Cochran and the one called My Way. And the man singing about Eddie Cochran was, of course, Heinz of the Tornadoes fame, and the song called Just Like Eddie. Rock and Roll Saturday. Definitely is. Welcome along to the program. Mike Warwick with you for the next couple of hours. Some great singles tonight, old scratchy ones too. Plus the usual things like tracks from Elvis, Chuck, Buddy Holly, and Jerry Lee Lewis. Right now, how about this one? Here comes Little Richard.

0: Jackson. A song called Let's Have a Party.
1: Have a party tonight.
0: I love Richard before that, and Jenny. Let's Have a Party, suggested by Gary Livesey. This week in sunny Lytham St Annes. Must be on holiday. Bucket and spade stuff. And down in the beach. Hope you are having a good time anyway. Good suggestion. If you'd like to get suggestions in for the programme, you're welcome to do so too. Rock and Roll Saturday, or one word, rockandrollsaturday@gmail.com. Or you can come in via the Facebook page, which is Rock and Roll Saturday, Rock apostrophe N, apostrophe Roll Saturday. One or two people already have. We've got some good songs coming up, I can tell you.

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1: A couple of great songs there. Sam Cooke, of course, and Chain Gang. And for that, Elvis Presley, one of our two or three tracks by Elvis tonight, the one called One Night. Saying hi to Richard in Edgware. Nice to hear from you, Richard. Suggesting I should be playing a track from the brand new Marty Wilde album. Well, I don't actually have the brand new Marty Wilde album. I will see you during the week and give it a listen. If we find a good track, I will maybe play it for next week. So don't worry about it if it's not on tonight. But I do have this one from Marty Wilde from 1959. Great bit of rock and roll.

band didn't really get any success at all in the UK, certainly not the success they deserved, I reckon. They're called the Gants. They're formed in Greenwood, Mississippi, described as an American garage rock band back in 1964, and the song called Cracking Up. Before that, Marty Wilde and a song called It's Been Nice. It's actually the B-side of another single, a single which he issued back in 1959, and I'm going to play the other side in hour number two. It was called Bad Boy, and it's rather a good song. Talking of rather good songs, ladies, right now, here come the Shirelles. Fabulous song called Mama Said. 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

singles. You should play loud with the bass turned up. 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Del Shannon, of course, Runaway. Before that, it was the Shirelles and Mama Said. Now then, I said I've got a whole pile of 45s to squeeze in the programme tonight. Lots of nice old scratchy ones. Here's one that came out of a jukebox. Centre missing, so you can tell. I've pushed out temporary centre into it. Still sounds pretty good, though. Jet Harrison, Tony Meehan. A song called Some People.

Rolling Stones, of course, from a very early album. The UK version of came from the Out of Our Heads album. I'm trying to read that slowly. Out of Our Heads, the UK version of the album. And the track was called Oh Babe. We've Got a Good Thing Going. Before that, it was, who else did we have? Jet Harrison, Tony Meehan, and a 45. No scratches on it at all. The song called Some People. Saying hi to PJ Curtis. Nice to hear from you, PJ. Saying, please, me, I'd love to hear Alley-Oop by the Hollywood Argyles on the show tonight if you have it. Haven't heard it on air for ages. Thanks, and keep on rocking. Interesting 45 is a novelty single that's issued in the States and in this country. There are three separate versions of it. One version was by Dante and the Evergreens, which I bought. The other one, main one, was by the Hollywood Argyles, and there's a third version, and I cannot remember who did the third version. Anyway, you suggest, PJ, you suggest the version by the Hollywood Argyles.

0: If I need, like what's happening, he's too much. 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

Motown, Soul, and Rock and Roll. It's all here on Rock and Roll Saturday, every Saturday night. A couple of great singles there. The Velvets, Needle in a Haystack, and the Four Tops, I Can't Help Myself. Actually, it's not strictly correct to say it's a Tamla Motown 45 here for the Velvets, because it was actually in the days before Motown had its own separate label in this country. It was on Stateside Records, and it said a Tamla Motown recording. So there you are. The other one was definitely a real original Tamla Motown 45 in this country. Now then, anybody fancy the Silhouettes?

remember recording that on an old reel-to-reel tape recorder which subsequently died. It was a Walter. I don't think they made spare parts of it. Anyway, that was back in 1961. I recorded it from Radio Luxembourg's Top 20 on a Sunday night. Quality wasn't very good, kept fading. So eventually I had to go and buy a single. That was Blue Moon by the Marcels. Before that, The Girlfriends from 1964, My One and Only Jimmy Boy. And started off that trio of rock and roll goodies with The Silhouettes and one called Get a Job. Saying hi to Tommy and Sarah in Cumbernauld, I can never say it properly. Nice to hear from you. Saying you're enjoying the new jingle. Glad you enjoy the new jingle. I do too. A lot of people suggesting they're rather good. Quite a few more still to be played on air too. Listen out here, you will find them first on Rock and Roll Saturday. Now then, you say, how about playing the one called Willie and the Hand Jive by Cliff Richard? Well, I don't think I've got it by Cliff Richard, or if I have, I haven't got it here. It may be downstairs. I'll have a look for it during the week and play it maybe next week. In the meantime, have this one from Cliff Richard, and also have the version of Willie and the Hand Jive by the Johnny Otis Show. Rock and Roll.

say there'll be one or two different songs tonight. That's from a CD called The Golden Age of American Rock and Roll, Volume 7, Ling Ting Tong by The Five Keys. Before that, Richie Valens, Come On, Let's Go. And before that, we had Gene Vincent and Say Mama. Taking us up to the top of the hour.

0: campaign, this transition from hour number one to hour number two in the company of the Shantays, released in 1963. That was a track called Pipeline. Rock and Roll Saturday with 1 hour down already.
1: And now, ladies and gentlemen, another hour of fabulous flashbacks.
0: 1 hour still to come. Flashbacks.

version of the song, but it's absolutely fabulous. The Beatles, of course, from the With the Beatles album. And the first time I heard it, I thought, I have to go out and buy that album. And I certainly did. Still playing it too. It still sounds pretty good. Original version of You Really Got a Hold of Me with Smokey Robinson and the Miracles. We shall maybe play that version next week. Started off our number two of the Crystals and a Do Run Run. How about a couple of tracks from Don and Phil, the Everly Brothers? Well.

classics from Don and Phil, the Everly Brothers. So many people out there still love the Everly Brothers, including me, of course. Great songs there. The one called Keep a Knockin', also done by Little Richard. In fact, I think he did it first. Before that, it was Bebopalula by the Everly Brothers too. Rock and Roll Saturday. Let's have something from Duane Eddy.

track from my next band, the Bobby Fuller Four. Sadly, came to a somewhat tragic end, did Bobby Fuller. And he helped, his main hit was really at the one called I Fought the Law. The one played there was called Only When I Dream. If you want to find out more about Bobby Fuller, check out, there's a CD out called I Fought the Law and KRLA, King of the Wheels, some great songs. Before that, it was Duane Eddy and Rebel Rouser,

Kelly, Heartbeat, and Sam and Dave, Hold On, I'm A-Coming. It's Rock and Roll Saturday, and these are the Beach Boys.

definitely on its way. Time to get out all the Beach Boys singles. There are so many good ones too, including that one. The one called I Get Around. Rock and Roll Saturday. Let's go back to the turntable. As I said, I found some really interesting old 45s today.

0: favorite track from Jimmy Reed. We're sort of rock and roll and blues crosses over rather nicely, I think. Big Boss Man. Saying hi to Arlen Morrison Dockery. Lovely to hear from you, saying you're enjoying the music tonight. Always nice to hear from you. Here's the second track from Elvis.
1: It was a night. Ooh, what a night it was. It really was.
2: Such a night.

lady of the fabulous voice. Her name was Betty Everett. She came from Mississippi. She died back in 2001, aged only 61, but some great songs. That was her biggest selling single in the States, a million selling single, the one called It's a Nice Kiss, otherwise better known probably as the Shoop Shoop song. Now then, songs I don't play often, too often, but really like to play every now and then, really. This is one from the fabulous Thunderbirds.

first single from the Ilse the Darker that I purchased back in 1959. One of the first half dozen of 45s I got when we got a brand new record player in the house. One called Stairway to Heaven. Before that, it was the Fabulous Thunderbirds and a song called Tell Me. Saying hi to Ron Cole in Gerlach. Always nice to hear from you, Ron. Always suggesting good songs and plays them himself on the radio too, by the way. Ron Cole suggesting one called Let's Dance from Chris Montez. Also another version you mentioned, but I haven't got it. I'd love to hear it, though. I'll see if I can find it for next week. Chris Montez, you say, how about playing Let's Dance? What?

three in a row on Rock and Roll Saturday. Oh, lucky people tonight. Hang on, some twos and threes. Dion and the Belmonts, 1959. Teenager in Love. Charlie Gracie's Wandering Eyes from 1957. And Chris Montez, I think that was 1961, suggested by Ron Cole and Gerlach. The one called Let's Dance. Say hi to the guy who's walking the West Highland Way just now. I'm not going to name him, but you'll recognise him if you pass him en route with the headphones on, listening to some great rock and roll. Nice to know you're doing well out there and probably camped for the night as well. Walking up the West Highland Way, how about this one? Walking to New Orleans, that's about as close as I can get.

So many great suggestions come in for songs with about 12 minutes to go. Incredible. I shall do my best. Sam Cooke. How about this one? Play it for the boys too. One of the best voices in the world. This is Sam Cooke.

the voice of the Big O, the man known as the Big O, Roy Orbison, of course, and here comes that song again. Sam Cooke before that, and Good Times, one of my favourite songs, and other people's too. And Fats Domino's Walking to New Orleans, quite some distance. A couple of songs still to come. Here's a summertime sound you don't hear too often.

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1: It's quite a heartthrob, Eliza. It's cool. All the girls in the class wanted pictures of him, Brian Hyland, and the song called Ginny Come Lately. If you like Sunshine, and the name Susie, play this one for you. This is Pretty Little Susie Sunshine by Larry Finnegan.

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0: And good afternoon, Argyle, or wherever you're listening. It's Tuesday, the 12th of May, and it's just left 1 o'clock here on Argyle FM. And what we got for you today? 2 hours of great music, the sun is shining, what more could you ask for? 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Also, like to announce that Drama at the Gather, Tarbert Accent Players, the new patio, and myself, due to illness, Saturday the 16th has to be cancelled to a future date. So take a note. Right, let's get on with the show. It's the Everly Brothers, and Don't Blame Me.
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2: 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And here's Nikki, driving off for a morning coffee. 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
0: And it's that time again on a Tuesday afternoon, and it's Skibnish.

And that's Skimnish, your headline in the Mullaghan Town, Cradle of the Nation Music Festival, 19th to the 23rd of August. 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We'll get your... There is posters out, so have a look, and a lot of entertainment right through from the Wednesday. This is Runrig, Somewhere, with featuring Julie Fowlis.

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1: And it's Tuesday, the 12th of May. It's just left 2 o'clock here on Argyle FM. And today, maximum temperature is 12 degrees, minimum temperature is 6 degrees. In some areas, light rain showers and a fresh breeze. But this, at the moment, the sun is out here, so we hope we can stay that way. Let's see what we've got. Latest forecast for Glasgow and the west of Scotland. This afternoon, we'll see a largely dry and sunny start. Through the afternoon, areas of cloud and scattered showers will develop in some areas, these becoming more frequent in the evening. Tonight will be cloudy with showers, these heaviest through the first part of the night. It will be windy overnight. Tomorrow we'll have a cloudy start with a few showers in place. Further showers possible in the afternoon, these locally heavy with a chance of thunder and a breezy day. So that's Wednesday. Outlook for Thursday to Saturday. Sunny spells at first on Thursday, but it will turn cloudier in the afternoon with showers. The showers will turn locally heavy in the afternoon with a chance of thunder locally. Friday will have a mix of variable clouds, sunny spells and the odd isolated shower in places. A few early showers possible on Saturday morning, and it will be largely dry and sunny in the afternoon. And there's nothing untoward affecting the roads, but there is roadworks going on in various different areas, so watch out for that. And also watch out for any disruptions to the ferries. If you require further information, contact the guys and girls at Kinnecraig, and they will be only too happy to assist you on 01880 280 281. That's 01880 280 281. And don't forget accent players who are supposed to be putting on their play up there in the Gather and Tarbert on Saturday has been cancelled due to illness, so that has been postponed till future date. So that, take a note of that. That's Saturday the 16th. Accent players, the new party up there at the Gather and Tarbert has been cancelled due to illness. And let's see what else we've got. We've got welcome everyone, Campbelltown Free Church, Saturday the 16th of May, 11 till 2. All money raised will go towards the church youth group. Tabletop sale, toys, books, clothes, bric-a-brac and much, much more. 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And the Navity Golf Club's Ladies Taster Session, that's Saturday the 16th and Sunday the 31st of May. 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Sing along song, the Kintyre Chorale, licensed event featuring Campbelltown Grammar School Vocal Group. Vent your vocals or just listen in. Thursday the 21st of May, 7:30, doors at 7. Campbelltown Town Hall, tickets are £12 from AP Taylor, including a glass of Prosecco and nibbles. Bar closes at 11:30, proceeds to SKDT Robert Black Memorial Helipad. And there is also the Upbeats and Choir Concert, Saturday the 6th of June, Campbelltown Town Hall. £5 payable on the door, doors open at 7, starts at 10:30, there's a raffle. A donation will be made to the Scottish Air Ambulance. And the Wee Tune Ukulele Band, the next one will be meet at the Argyle Ballroom upstairs in Campbelltown, Argyle Hotel, 11 till 1. 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And don't forget, Mullican Town Music Festival, 19th to the 23rd of August. Wednesday's Ben and Turk Gaelic Night. 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And that's Victoria Hall, Campbelltown. Traditional concert. That's in the Heritage Centre, and that's at 6:30, so you can go to both. Dal Rider Connections on the Sunday, and that's in the Heritage Centre, 1:30. Kilkerran Survivors Night, Slange Devar All-Stars, Kintyre Skillpipe Band, We Are Soul, and many, many more acts. Victoria Hall, doors open at 7:30. Don't forget, there's the Burnside Bash, the Pipers Band Parade, Heritage Trail Walks and Whiskey, and get your tickets at AP Taylor's here in Campbelltown. And that is me up to date.
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and the Traveling Wilburys, and I'm afraid I'm going to have to shoot off early today, but I'll leave you with it right up to 3 o'clock. Some great music. I've got to go and get my Jag. I'm not looking forward to that. Right, this is Julian Taylor and A Long Time Ago.

0: And that's Julian Taylor, a long time ago. And time has come for me to go, but I've left the show on until 3 o'clock. And I'll be back on Friday lunchtime with Sounds of the 70s, Eggers 80s, all being well.
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0: Right, I'll leave you with the Marvelettes, When You Are Young and In Love. And there, I've said it again, Bobby Vinton, Hey Baby, and a whole lot more. And I'll catch you all next week, all being well. Stay safe, keep well.

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1: 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And here's Nikki, driving off for a morning coffee. 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

Good afternoon and welcome to another edition of Curtain Up with me, Ian McCarroll, here on Argyle FM. And the first track played for you there today is There She Is from the featured album today, which is the original Broadway cast recording of Titanic the Musical, a show I was lucky enough to see last week in Glasgow. And I've seen a lot of shows, but this is one of the best I've seen for a long time. I've seen a lot of revivals, etc., etc. This is a revival of sorts. It originated in the sort of late 90s. In fact, it was on stage before the famous film Titanic. Nothing to do with that film, but great songs on there. I'm going to play quite a few for you today, and hope you enjoy those. So without further ado, on with the music.

Yeah, for me, the original and the best version of that song went to number one in 1976. Julie Covington, Don't Cry For Me, Argentina, from, of course, Evita.

Sorry about that. Yeah, Ron Moody and the original London cast of Oliver. And of course, you've got to pick a pocket or two. Another track now from our featured album, Titanic the Musical.

Yeah, that was Hugh Jackman from the National Theatre's production of Oklahoma and Oh, What a Beautiful Morning, another one from the featured album Titanic today.

0: The song Lady's Maid from Titanic the musical.
1: Again, step, push, step, step, touch, kick. Again, step, push, step, step, strong arms. Again, step, push, sharp pivot, touch, kick. Good. Pop it.

Yeah, from the 1985 film version of A Chorus Line, I Hope I Get It. You're listening to Ian McKerrell with Curtain Up.

Doing the latest rag from Titanic the musical, and another track from that coming up straight away. This one is, it concludes the first half of the show, and it's that fateful moment when the iceberg hits.

0: you say, gentlemen? 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
0: Yes, but not at cards.

0: Alfie. 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
2: who isn't?
0: Less fortunate than I, my tender heart tends to start to bleed. And when someone needs a makeover, I simply have to take over. I know exactly what they need. And even in your case,

Yeah, Hayley Westenra and I Feel Pretty from West Side Story. Right, penultimate song now from Titanic the Musical. And this one is called Still.

still. Well, I hope you've enjoyed today's selection. As always, I've loved playing them for you. We've got one final track from Titanic the Musical. This is the closing track. This is the survivors, Stiffer survivors, and joined by the spirits of their loved ones, thinking back to that day when they left and all the dreams they had. Anyway, I'm gonna play it for you, and I'll be back same time, same place next week. Till then, take care.

0: 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Be sure that Tavi's won't let you down. 551122, Tavi's Taxis for you. If you need a cab, just give us a call. 551122.
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3: Good afternoon, welcome along to Argyle FM. A lovely sunny afternoon, a bit cold. We're not there yet, but at least it's not raining. Hope it's nice and dry and sunny where you are too. Just wrap up warm. It's Argyle FM, it's 1 minute past four on Tuesday, the 12th of May. 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
1: 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We start off with Queen, Hammer to Fall, and now it's Human League. One of my favourites is The Lebanon.

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1: Human League there with the Lebanon. And I don't play much of Sinead O'Connor. I think I've only ever played her once before in all the years I've been doing this now. Not one of my go-to singers. Not for any particular reason, but it's just how it is. She's very good. Mandika, this one.

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1: Sinead O'Connor there. And if you want to get in touch, please do, either on the phone lines or on the email. But lovely to hear from you, whether you're a regular or whether you're a new one. Or maybe you've thought about it for a while and just chicken out. We'll do it. Let's have a song from you. I have some new music now from Lewis Capaldi. It's good, this. It's called Stay Love.

Yeah, it's good, isn't it? Stay Love by the amazing Lewis Capaldi. Right, we're going back a little bit now. So The Cure, one of my favourite bands, and if ever you want to watch a fantastic live set at Glastonbury, I think that's one of the best ever headline shows when they did that, I don't know, about 5 years ago. Absolutely incredible. This is from many moons back. It's Primary by The Cure. I've been played for, I think, 15 years on this station.

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1: I wish I'd had a hair like Robert Smith. It's lasted throughout the ages. This next song is First Aid Kit. I've never played this version of this song. One of my favourite songs of all time. This Boys of Summer by Don Henley. But this is First Aid Kit, the Swedish sisters. Let's see what this sounds like.

Well, as far as covers go, I'd say that is pretty well up there. That is First Aid Kit. They've got sort of a country folk twist. They aren't a country band, but they I do play them in the country show. They are really good. Two sisters, the Soderberg sisters from Sweden, I believe. They're very good. They're called First Aid Kit, and that is a lovely cover of a great song. Here is Japan and Ghosts.

0: 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A bit obscure. Ghosts by Japan. Little break.
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0: Well, from the obscure with Japan, we go to something a bit more mainstream now. Lionel Richie. I do like Lionel Richie. And Running with the Night.

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1: Lionel Richie there with Running Through the Night, and this is a little bit more modern, Sabrina Carpenter from a wee while back now. Please, please, please.

Sabrina Carpenter there, Please, Please, Please, and Five for Fighting. Now, not a band that we play very often, well, not in my shows anyway, and Superman, It's Not Easy.

Fight for Fighting Superman. And this is Carly Rae Jepsen now, and Psychedelic Switch from 2023, I believe.

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1: 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It's just gone 5 o'clock, it's time for Folk at Five on Argyle FM. I'm Trev Ox and I've got a great selection of folk music all lined up. Starting off today with Bella Hardy. Hares on the Mountain is the track.

0: 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Up ladders and down, there's no need to frown, we'll soon get you on BBC. 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

Steve Stinson with another brand new track, Always On My Mind. The Wheaton Ukulele Band. Do you play the ukulele? If not, would you like to learn? Then come along to our rehearsal and join the band on the first and third Wednesday of each month in the ballroom at the Argyle Hotel, Main Street, Campbellton, from 11 a.m. to 1 p.m. Learn, laugh, live. It's organised by the Kintyre U3A. For further information, contact Paul at pj.sherry@gmail.com. 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Over the Wall. Our next track is from Merry Hell.

Merry Hell. Upbeat and Acquired. Choir concert on Saturday the 6th of June in Campbellton Town Hall. The entry is £5, payable on the door. Doors open at 7. It starts at 7:30. There'll be a raffle and a donation will be made to Scottish Ambulance. Walk of the Weavers. That's our next track here on Folk at 5 from Gifford Lind, Alex Black and Guy Burgess.

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Davy Graham is next on the decks here on Folk at Five with Tristano. It's a track on his album Large as Life and Twice as Natural.

Davy Graham. Sing along a song. Kintar Chorale licensed event featuring CGS Vocal Group. Vent your vocals or just listen in. It's on Thursday the 21st of May, starts at 7:30. Doors open at 7 p.m. in Campbelltown Town Hall, and tickets are £12 from AP Taylor. And that includes a glass of Prosecco and nibbles. The bar closes at 11:30 p.m. Proceeds to SKDT Robert Black Memorial Helipad. Crowded Table is our next song. It's from Els Bailey.

Els Bailey. Tabletop sale. All money raised will go towards the church youth group. Everyone's welcome at Campbellton Free Church on Saturday the 16th of May, 11 to 2pm. Come and join us for coffee and cake. There'll be home baking as well and games for the kids to play. Toys, books, clothes, bric-a-brac and more. Andrew J. Newell next on the decks here on Folk at Five with The Immigrant's Story.

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Lavarock, bringing us very close to the end of Folk at Five for today. That's Feral Man, I should have said. Feral Man bringing us very close to the end with Won't You Complete Me. Lavarock is our final track today, called with a tune called The Gallop. Our next track, our penultimate track from Old Blind Dogs, The Earl of March's Daughter. I hope you enjoyed the music. I've certainly enjoyed choosing and playing it. So here's Old Blind Dogs, and I'll see you again tomorrow at 5, I hope, for some more folk music. Bye for now.

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Here's Alex, pedalling off to work. And here's Nikki, driving off for a morning coffee. You know the drill, Nikki. Allow at least 1.5 meters when overtaking cyclists, or more if driving over 30 miles per hour. And for horse riders, like Joe and Daisy here, slow down to under 10 miles per hour and allow at least 2 meters. Whoever you meet, travel like you know them.

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Pick up the phone, give Tavis a call, 55-11-22. Be smart, be wiser, miss a breathalyzer when drinking the amber brew.

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Hello and welcome to All Round the World, a programme featuring music from different countries around the world. I'm David McEwen and today we're going to begin with music from Azerbaijan. This is a song called Yasha Azerbaijan. The song tells about free Azerbaijan, about independence, which was won at the cost of many lives, and it says that there must be no going back. Azerbaijan must live forever, freely, and must flourish.

Well, wasn't that an exciting piece of music? Yasha Azerbaijan. Long live Azerbaijan. Okay, we're off to Tibet now, and here's a piece, probably pronounced incorrectly, Per Rig Chog Sum.

some music from Tibet. Now we're going south and we're heading to India. And here's Ravi Shankar once again with a piece called Dhun in Devgiri Baiwal.

Music from India, played on the sitar by Ravi Shankar. And now some Native American music, and we're going to hear a piece called The Night Hawk.

The Nighthawk, Native American Music. And now, Catalonia in Spain. Petaloth y Espinas.

music from Catalonia. And now China. Here's a piece called Spring of Tian Shan, and that is a Chinese mountain range.

music from China there, but obviously showing quite a strong Western influence in the use of the scale there, and that rather kind of classical ending. Cuba, and we're going to hear Mambo y Cha-Cha-Cha.

Well, although living under a repressive regime, people in Cuba certainly know how to enjoy themselves. Mambo y cha-cha-cha. Now we're going to hear percussion, drums, gongs, bamboo clickers, flute and vocals. Festival and ritual dance of the mountain province is what this is describing, and it's Dinyu Ya, and it's from the Philippines.

0: some music from Sweden there. Now, we're continuing with the collection Hamish Henderson made for the School of Scottish Studies. And we're going to hear today Jimmy Young and the Picket Hoose at Ian.
1: The Picket's House at Ian. As I went out one evening by the Picket Hoose at Ian, I spied a pretty Russian girl as gay as any queen. We ma fald all the daddy, we ma fald all the day. Ma fald all the daddy, we ma fald all the day. 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We ma fall doll the daddy, we ma fall doll the day. 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Ma fall doll the daddy, we ma fall doll the day. Ma fall doll the daddy, we ma fall doll the day. She says, my British soldier lad, you surely are not done, for you've plenty ammunition in the bag behind your gun. We ma fall doll the daddy, we ma fall doll the day. Fall doll the daddy, we ma fall doll the day. I never mind what she did say, but I've gone where I left off, and I fired a double volley right in Tlarmolikov. We ma fall doll the daddy, we ma fall doll the day. My fall doll the daddy, we my fall doll the day. If ever I meet this whore again at the Picket Hoose at Ian, I'll stop my ammunition and blow up her magazine. We my fall doll the daddy, we my fall doll the day. Fall doll the daddy, we my fall doll the day.
2: Where were you when you first heard that Ian?
1: It's home.
2: Aye.
1: Oh, away in Morrisshire above Elgin and Barney. Aye.
2: If I was the lad that had it.
1: No, it was a chap, Mackenzie.
2: Oh?
1: John Mackenzie learned about Cartman thereafter.
2: Did he? And did he play the songs?
1: A lot of songs, and he played the accordion, too. Well, it was old-fashioned melodeon that time.
2: Oh, aye.
1: And he could...
0: That was Jimmy Young and the Picket Hoose at Even. And now we're heading to Greece. And here's a nice piece... Zilia Maria Kaimata.

some music from Greece. And now we're going to Mozambique. And this particular song is called Love is So Bewildering, Akatsuela in Mozambique.

0: Well, that's the show over for another week. I hope you've enjoyed the selection, and I'll be featuring that music from Azerbaijan over the coming weeks.
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2: Here's Alex, pedalling off to work. And here's Nikki, driving off for a morning coffee. You know the drill, Nikki. Allow at least 1.5 metres when overtaking cyclists, or more if driving over 30 miles per hour. And for horse riders, like Joe and Daisy here, slow down to under 10 miles per hour and allow at least 2 metres. Whoever you meet, travel like you know them. 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The highway code rules may vary in Northern Ireland.
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Hello and welcome to All Round the World, a programme featuring music from different countries around the world. I'm David McEwen and today we're going to begin with music from Azerbaijan. This is a song called Yasha Azerbaijan. The song tells about free Azerbaijan, about independence, which was won at the cost of many lives, and it says that there must be no going back. Azerbaijan must live forever, freely, and must flourish.

Well, wasn't that an exciting piece of music? Yasha Azerbaijan. Long live Azerbaijan. Okay, we're off to Tibet now, and here's a piece, probably pronounced incorrectly, Per Rig Chog Sum.

some music from Tibet. Now we're going south and we're heading to India. And here's Ravi Shankar once again with a piece called Dhun in Devgiri Baiwal.

Music from India, played on the sitar by Ravi Shankar. And now some Native American music, and we're going to hear a piece called The Night Hawk.

The Nighthawk, Native American Music. And now, Catalonia in Spain. Petaloth y Espinas.

music from Catalonia. And now China. Here's a piece called Spring of Tian Shan, and that is a Chinese mountain range.

0: 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Up ladders and down, there's no need to frown, we'll soon get you on BBC. 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
2: 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Pure dead brilliant. So is...

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Pick up the phone, give Tavis a call, 555-1122. 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
1: Here's Alex, pedalling off to work. And here's Nikki, driving off for a morning coffee. 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The highway code rules may vary in

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2: 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And here's Nikki, driving off for a morning coffee. 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